0: Radio SKW. Einfach gute Musik.
1: Ladies up in here tonight. No fighting. We got the refugees.
2: 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No fighting. 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
1: 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I'm from the dirty, but that Chico nice. Y'all call it a moment, I call it life.

0: 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Blessed are the superstars, for the magnificence in their light, we understand better our own insignificance. 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
2: 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Love's going to leave me.

0: 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Einfach gute Musik.
1: Yes. 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Hey, Martinez, you ready, girl?

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If playing with your string happens to be your thing, it's easy to say to both, oh, never mind.

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Generation on the move. Join in on the disco triumph.